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1: Wish I could call you last night, try to make sure you're alright. 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I find those pictures on my phone, 5 hours so long. I wish you were back from Boston. I'm alone learning those lessons. You're out there.

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0: Dancing in the Flames, The Weeknd on 92.9 CJCW. Hope you're having a great day today in Sussex. Thanks so much for making us a part of your day here on 92.9 CJCW. It's Monday, May the 25th. I'm Corey Porter, looking like a little bit on the rainy side today, predicting rain today and a high of 14. And we're going to have more of your favorite music for you to get you through the day. Looking like a lot of rain coming up this week in Sussex. So we'll talk a little bit about that coming up right here on 92.9 CJCW. Right now, Runway, Lady Gaga.
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Don't forget to sign up for the Piccadilly Coffee Roasters Coffee Club draw. I'm going to have coffee to give away later on today, courtesy of our friends at Piccadilly, to one lucky workplace. 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

0: The Way We Touch, Charlotte Cardin on 92.9 CJCW. So I want to tell you what kind of week you can look at this week with weather-wise. And it's going to be a wet one. We're looking at rain today. We're looking at a mix of sun and cloud tomorrow, but we're looking at rain every other day after that, including tomorrow. Tomorrow afternoon, we're looking at a chance at some chances of some showers tomorrow after tomorrow evening. So yeah, we're looking at rain pretty much across the board right now in Sussex this week. So be prepared for that as we head into the last week of May 2026. And I'm sure June is going to be very hot. So I can handle a little rain right now. More of your favorite music for you coming up. 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
0: 92.9 CJCW satellite weather today. Today, rain and a high of 14 today. Tonight, rain ending this evening, then partly cloudy with a high of with a low of 9 tonight. Tomorrow, a mix of sun and cloud with a high of 24, humidex of 27 tomorrow. 620 in Sussex, it is 9 degrees.
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1: Good morning. One man was taken to hospital after a fire in Riverview. Crews responded to a home on Kerry Court Friday morning and found heavy fire inside and on the exterior. The man had already gotten himself out of the house. Firefighters quickly got the flames down. Two people are now displaced and the home was heavily damaged on both levels. The cause is under investigation and there's no word on the man's condition this morning. The Holt government's asking a judge to throw out two lawsuits by American

0: American Iron and Metal over its 2023 fire at the waterfront scrapyard in St. John. The province is arguing the cases are moot because the operating approval and salvage dealer's license in question has since expired. The massive fire took 40 hours to put out and triggered a citywide shelter-in-place order. The province suspended the shredder's operating approval and later revoked the salvage license. AIM is suing for a judicial review, arguing the decisions unfairly relied on a task force report that called its operations a risk to public safety, according to Brunswick News. The judge has reserved decision. The world's longest covered bridge is expected to reopen in Heartland by mid-June, just in time for its 125th anniversary. The province says the bridge will reopen to vehicle traffic if weather cooperates. The 1,200-foot wooden bridge has faced repeated closures in recent years due to ice damage and structural issues. A 3-ton weight limit remains in place, though, according to the Daily Gleaner. Organizers are planning a big bridge fest on New Brunswick Day weekend to celebrate the historic landmark. Prime Minister Mark Carney will be traveling to New York City this week to meet with business leaders and court more investment. His office announcing yesterday that Carney will be there Wednesday and Thursday. He'll meet with CEOs, entrepreneurs, and money managers to pitch Canada as an investment destination. The trip comes just weeks before the Canada-U.S.-Mexico Free Trade Agreement enters its mandatory review period, with Trump's tariffs already triggering a trade war. In sports, another win for Canada at the World Hockey Championships, beating Slovakia 5-1. They're alone atop Group B now at 5-0. Colorado facing elimination in the West Division final, losing their third straight to Vegas 5-3. On the Diamonds, Pirates beat the Blue Jays 4-1. Twins clipped the Red Sox 6-5. Yankees blanked the Rays 2-0. And in the NBA playoffs, San Antonio tied its series with Oklahoma City with a 103-82 win in Game 4. Now you're up to date. I'm Daryl Good.
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2: Good morning, and today rain and a high of 14 today. Tonight, rain ending this evening, then partly cloudy with a low of 9. Tomorrow, a mix of sun and cloud, a high of 24, humidex of 27. It's 6:33 in Sussex. It is 9 degrees.
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Mr. Know-It-All, Teddy Swims on 92.9 CJCW 636 in Sussex. And thanks for making us a part of your day here on the Get Up and Go Morning Show. Look at that rain today. It's not raining yet, but we are predicting rain today, which probably good. My flower garden could probably use it, considering I never water it because I am very, very lazy. It is 637 now in Sussex. And we have passes to give away to the Sussex Drive. Drive-in this coming Saturday night, this coming weekend at the Sussex Drive-in featuring Hoppers, Disney and Pixar Hoppers, and The Mandalorian and Grogu. 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Right now, Hold On, We're Going Home, Drake featuring Majee Jordan.

0: 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Drake featuring Majid Jordan on 92.9 CJCW 641 in Sussex. A little bit of Hollywood buzz for you today. Top movies from this weekend from the box office. The Mandalorian and Grogu, still number one, $80 million grossed over the weekend. The Mandalorian and Grogu. Obsession came in second with, Michael at third. The Michael Jackson, Lifetime remake or whatever, his life story movie is what I'm trying to say. Number four, The Devil Wears Prada 2 and The Sheep Detectives with Hugh Jackman, the number five movie this weekend. Mandalorian and Grogu featuring this weekend at Sussex Drive-In KOA. 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Gonna have a Lil Nas X. That's what I want.
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It is 6:48 in Sussex, and we have your listener web poll today on CJCW.ca, brought to you by our friends at Vogue Optical. What is your level of concern with the upcoming Atlantic hurricane season? Let us know on CJCW.ca. We asked over the weekend, does your work productivity slow down a few days before taking a vacation? 53% of voters said yes, with 46% saying no. Staying on point at work has never been my strong suit. Gonna have Espresso, Sabrina Carpenter on 92.9 CJCW.

0: Espresso, Sabrina Carpenter on 92.9 CJCW. So looking at your long range forecast this week, we are looking at a lot of rain coming to Sussex with rain today. Supposed to be a mix of sun and cloud tomorrow, but then rain every other day on the long range forecast right now in Sussex. So be prepared for some wet weather. Right now your weather for today and tomorrow, 92.9 CJCW satellite weather today, rain and a high of 14. Tonight, rain ending this evening, then partly cloudy, a low of 9. Tomorrow, a mix of sun and cloud. High of 24 tomorrow with a humidex at 27. It's 6:52 in Sussex. It is 9 degrees. We have Brokeskin, John Fellner.
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0: 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Today is Monday, May the 25th. I'm Corey Porter, and it is a rainy day today in Sussex. Right now, we're predicting a rainy day. Right now, it's mostly just cloud cover, but we are predicting rain for most of the day today. Right now, going to have I Just Might with Bruno Mars.
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0: Houston, Texas, L. Langley on 92.9 CJCW. That is a very country song, and it is 7:19 in Sussex. Hope you're having a great day today in Sussex. And a shoplifter. Nobody likes shoplifters except, of course, for shoplifters. A person was recently stopped for trying to steal 19 shirts from a store while wearing 19 shirts. He entered a fitting room, put on 19 Tommy Hilfiger tops. His girlfriend walked to the exit with a tote bag that had 21 belts. Loss prevention officer busted them, and they were both arrested and jailed. 19 shirts. I wonder how long that took to put on. I wonder if they were all facing the right way. How often do you put on your shirt and it's the wrong way? My parents are super superstitious, and they always said that if they do that, they have to get a different shirt now. It's 7:20 in Sussex, and we're going to have your weather report coming up. And then Deborah Cox, beautiful you are.
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0: 92.9 CJCW satellite weather today. Today, rain and a high of 14 today. Tonight, rain ending this evening, then partly cloudy with a low of 9. Tomorrow, a mix of sun and cloud with a high of 24. It's 7:22 in Sussex. It is 11 degrees.
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3: Good morning. One man was taken to hospital after a fire in Riverview. Crews responded to a home on Kerry Court Friday morning and found heavy fire inside and on the exterior. The man had already gotten himself out of the house. Firefighters quickly got the flames down. Two people are now displaced and the home was heavily damaged on both levels. The cause is under investigation and there's no word on the man's condition this morning. The Holt government's asking a judge to throw out two lawsuits by American Iron and Metal over its 2023 fire at the waterfront scrapyard in St. John. The province is arguing the cases are moot because the operating approval and salvage dealer's license in question has since expired. The massive fire took 40 hours to put out and triggered a citywide shelter-in-place order. The province suspended the shredder's operating approval and later revoked the salvage license. AIM is suing for a judicial review, arguing the decisions unfairly relied on a task force report that called its operations a risk to public safety, according to Brunswick News. The judge has reserved decision. The world's longest covered bridge is expected to reopen in Heartland by mid-June, just in time for its 125th anniversary. The province says the bridge will reopen to vehicle traffic if weather cooperates. The 1,200-foot wooden bridge has faced repeated closures in recent years due to ice damage and structural issues. A 3-ton weight limit remains in place, though, according to the Daily Gleaner. Organizers are planning a big bridge fest on New Brunswick Day weekend to celebrate the historic landmark. Prime Minister Mark Carney will be traveling to New York City this week to meet with business leaders and court more investment. His office announcing yesterday that Carney will be there Wednesday and Thursday. He'll meet with CEOs, entrepreneurs, and money managers to pitch Canada as an investment destination. The trip comes just weeks before the Canada-U.S.-Mexico Free Trade Agreement enters its mandatory review period, with Trump's tariffs already triggering a trade war. In sports, another win for Canada at the World Hockey Championships, beating Slovakia 5-1. They're alone atop Group B now at 5-0. Colorado facing elimination in the West Division final, losing their third straight to Vegas 5-3. On the diamonds, Pirates beat the Blue Jays 4-1. Twins clipped the Red Sox 6-5. Yankees blanked the Rays 2-0. And in the NBA playoffs, San Antonio tied its series with Oklahoma City with a 103-82 win in Game 4. Now you're up to date. I'm Daryl Good.
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7: Good morning and today. Today, rain and a high of 14 today. Tonight, rain ending this evening, then partly cloudy with a low of 9. Tomorrow, a mix of sun and cloud with a high of 24. It's 7:36 in Sussex. It is 11 degrees.
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0: Body, Sean Desmond on 92.9 CJCW. It is 7:42 in Sussex. Hope you're having a great day today. My wife made me download an app on my phone, one of these. It's a Life 360. It shows where I am when I'm traveling. Shows me where she is when she's traveling. I don't have anything to hide, so it doesn't really bother me, except that it does actually report your top speed during a drive. So she got after me. When I got home, she was like, "You went 57 in a 50." So now I'm just tempted to hit the highest top speed I can every day, but I can't do that now because in case there's police listening. It's 7:42 in Sussex. Gonna have Imagine Dragons with Believer coming up.
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0: 92.9 CJCW satellite weather today. Today, rain and a high of 14 today. Tonight, rain ending this evening, then partly cloudy with a low of 9. Tomorrow, a mix of sun and cloud with a high of 24, humid X of 27 tomorrow. 752 in Sussex, it is 11 degrees.
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3: Good morning. Water bombers were dispatched to fight a wildfire near Riverside Albert yesterday afternoon. The fire burned just over 9 hectares in a remote logging area off Route 915 before it was classed as contained. No homes are threatened, although some unoccupied cottages are nearby. Riverside Albert Assistant Deputy Chief Peter Brzezinski tells CTV the planes arrived very quickly, which likely saved the day. The whole province is under a red no-burn order, with several small fires burning, mainly in southern areas of the province. There have been 264 wildfires so far this season. That's more than double the number up to the same point last year. The province's fire chiefs held their annual conference in Moncton on the weekend and warned residents to be prepared and protect their properties in advance, according to CBC. The chiefs say lessons learned from last year's wildfire season show that public preparedness is just as critical as frontline firefighting. Gas prices down on the weekend across the province. The Energy and Utilities Board invoked the interrupter clause Friday night, dropping the maximum price of regular gas by 6.2 cents. So the maximum remains at $1.95.1 this morning. The maximum for diesel was unchanged at $2.334 a liter. Conservative leader Pierre Poilievre's demanding the Prime Minister overrule a new CRTC decision that forces streaming giants to pay more for Canadian content. The regulator has tripled the revenue Netflix, Disney Plus, and Amazon Prime must set aside for Canadian programming, raising it to 15%. Poilievre calls it a consumer tax that'll just lead to higher subscription prices. He also warns it could trigger retaliation and more tariffs by Donald Trump on Canadian steel, aluminum, and lumber. The U.S. ambassador says the decision is making a bad situation worse, according to media reports. Poilievre says Carney cannot pass the buck to bureaucrats. In sports at the World Hockey Championships, Canada beat Slovakia 5-1 and are atop their group with a record of 5-0 now. NHL playoffs, Avalanche on the verge of elimination after the Golden Knights 5-3 win. They're now 3-0. In baseball, Blue Jays lost 4-1 to Pittsburgh, Twins down the Red Sox 6-5, Yankees blanked the Rays 2-0. In the NBA playoffs, Spurs beat the Thunder 103-82, tying their series at 2 games each. Now you're up to date. I'm Daryl Good.
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6: Good morning, and today rain and a high of 14 today. Tonight, rain ending this evening and then partly cloudy with a low of +9. Tomorrow, a mix of sun and cloud with a high of 24, humidex of 27 tomorrow. It's 8:06 in Sussex. It is 12 degrees.
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0: 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That's Too Sweet with Hozier on the Get Up and Go Morning Show. It is 8:12 in Sussex. And thanks for joining us today on 92.9 CJCW. And it is a bit of a cloudy day today. We're expecting rain throughout the day today. Oh, it does look like it rained a little. Must have stopped again, though. So, we are expecting rain throughout the day today. Going to be having Whack Facts coming up for you in just a moment here on the Get Up and Go Morning Show. And more of your favorite music on the way. Sabrina Carpenter, When Did You Get It Hot? Coming up next.
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Sabrina Carpenter on 92.9 CJCW 815 in Sussex. And thanks for joining us today for the Get Up and Go Morning Show. And starting to rain a little bit. We have passes to give away to the Sussex Drive-In for this coming Saturday night, this weekend at the Sussex Drive-In, featuring The Mandalorian and Grogu. And hold on, what was the other one? And Hoppers, Disney and Pixar's Hoppers. So a great weekend for the kids at the Sussex Drive-In this weekend. So give me a call right now, 432-5900, if you want your name in on the draw to win a free Carlo pass this Saturday night to the Sussex Drive-In. That's 432-5900. And of course, this weekend at the Sussex Drive-In, Disney and Pixar's Hoppers and The Mandalorian and Grogu. Check it out right here in Sussex. Gonna have Run to You with Tyler Shaw. Give me a

0: 92.9 CJCW. It is 8:19 in Sussex, and thanks for joining us today for the Get Up and Go Morning Show. And we have Whack Facts for you on the Get Up and Go Morning Show, brought to you by the All Seasons Inn and Restaurant, your home for Thursday night trivia. And this weekend at the Sussex Drive-In featuring The Mandalorian and Grogu, so I thought I'd share a little bit about that. Whack Facts for you. The Mandalorian series made This Is the Way one of the most famous catchphrases for modern sci-fi. The Mandalorian, of course, played by Pedro Pascal, though stunt performers also wear the armor quite often. Baby Yoda basically took over the internet memes and, of course, merchandise in 2020, and plush toys and merchandise exploded, becoming a huge phenomenon for Baby Yoda back in the day. Star Wars, of course, George Lucas originally wanted the Force to feel more like spiritual and mysterious than scientific power. The sound of the lightsaber came from making the hum of an old TV equipment with a movie projector motor. Darth Vader's breathing was inspired by a scuba regulator, and Yoda was originally going to be played by a monkey wearing a mask before they wisely changed to a puppet. It is 8:20 in Sussex. We're going to have your weather report coming up.
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0: 92.9 CJCW satellite weather today. Today, rain and a high of 14 today. Tonight, rain ending this evening, then partly cloudy with a low of 9. Tomorrow, a mix of sun and cloud with a high of 24, humidex of 27 tomorrow. It is 8:22 in Sussex. It is 12 degrees.

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1: Good morning. One man was taken to hospital after a fire in Riverview. Crews responded to a home on Kerry Court Friday morning and found heavy fire inside and on the exterior. The man had already gotten himself out of the house. Firefighters quickly got the flames down. Two people are now displaced and the home was heavily damaged on both levels. The cause is under investigation and there's no word on the man's condition this morning. The Holt government's asking a judge to throw out two lawsuits by American Iron and Metal over its 2023 fire at the waterfront scrapyard in St. John. The province is arguing the cases are moot because the operating approval and salvage dealer's license in question has since expired. The massive fire took 40 hours to put out and triggered a citywide shelter-in-place order. The province suspended the shredder's operating approval and later revoked the salvage license. AIM is suing for a judicial review, arguing the decisions unfairly relied on a task force report that called its operations a risk to public safety, according to Brunswick News. The judge has reserved decision. The world's longest covered bridge is expected to reopen in Heartland by mid-June, just in time for its 125th anniversary. The province says the bridge will reopen to vehicle traffic if weather cooperates. The 1,200-foot wooden bridge has faced repeated closures in recent years due to ice damage and structural issues. A 3-ton weight limit remains in place, though, according to the Daily Gleaner. Organizers are planning a big bridge fest on New Brunswick Day weekend to celebrate the historic landmark. Prime Minister Mark Carney will be traveling to New York City this week to meet with business leaders and court more investment. His office announcing yesterday that Carney will be there Wednesday and Thursday. He'll meet with CEOs, entrepreneurs, and money managers to pitch Canada as an investment destination. The trip comes just weeks before the Canada-U.S.-Mexico Free Trade Agreement enters its mandatory review period, with Trump's tariffs already triggering a trade war. In sports, another win for Canada at the World Hockey Championships, beating Slovakia 5-1. They're alone atop Group B now at 5-0. Colorado facing elimination in the West Division final, losing their third straight to Vegas 5-3. On the Diamonds, Pirates beat the Blue Jays 4-1. Twins clipped the Red Sox 6-5. Yankees blanked the Rays 2-0. And in the NBA playoffs, San Antonio tied its series with Oklahoma City with a 103-82 win in Game 4. Now you're up to date. I'm Daryl Good.
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6: Good morning and today. Today, rain and a high of 14 today. Tonight, rain ending this evening, then partly cloudy with a low of 9. Tomorrow, a mix of sun and cloud with a high of 24. Humidex of 27. It's 8:36 in Sussex. It is 12 degrees.
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7: Me not working hard. Yeah, right, picture that with a Kodak. Or better yet, go to Times Square, take a picture of me with a Kodak. Took my life from negative to positive, I just want y'all to know that. And tonight, let's enjoy life.

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It's 8:40 in Sussex. Thanks for joining us today for the Get Up and Go Morning Show. And very rainy day right now in Sussex, and probably a good thing. We definitely need it. We're looking at a really rainy week all this week throughout Sussex. Rain today, supposed to be a mix of sun and cloud tomorrow, and really warm, actually, all the way up to a high of 24, and then rain every other day on the long-range forecast for this coming week. So, yeah, looks like it's going to be a little on the wet side this week, which is good because wildfire season is in full swing, and, you know, that always makes me a little nervous. I like the summer warmth, but I do not like the wildfire season. It's 8:41 right now in Sussex. Going to have Pretty Girl Era, Lucala.

0: Pretty Girl Era, Luke Kella on 92.9 CJCW. It's 8:43 in Sussex. Got a little bit of Hollywood buzz for you, brought to you by our friends at Loch Lomond Mitsubishi. Top movies this weekend: The Mandalorian and Grogu, number one at the box office this weekend, topping $81 million. Obsession got number two. Surprise hit horror film, The Obsession, got number two. The Michael Jackson biopic, number three. The Devil Wears Prada 2 at number four. And number five this weekend, The Sheep Detectives, that new one with Hugh Jackman. I do want to see that one. It's 8:44 in Sussex, and we are going to have this That's So True with Gracie Abrams coming up next.
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4: 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From local events, landmarks, concerts, and everything in between, look for us all over Kings County. We've got the music you love, and we're ready to party. So be sure to say hi when you see us and show us your love for love, and we're ready to party. So be sure to say hi when you see us and show us your love for

By Felix Cartel, Sophie Simmons on 92.9 CJCW. So we did have a bit of the technical difficulty there for a minute when the power went out. We are back on track, but I do need to stick in a couple extra songs for you. 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
3: You know, a lot of girls be thinking my songs are about them, but this is not to get

0: You know who you are. Best I Ever Had with Drake on 92.9 CJCW. Gonna have your weather report coming up for you in just a moment. Then Ed Sheeran with Bad Habits as we're getting some rain today. And we're looking at a lot of rain in the long range forecast. In fact, every day except for tomorrow, your weather report for tomorrow coming out in just a second, on the long range forecast shows rain. So look forward to a lot of wet stuff coming over the next course of the next week here in Sussex. Gonna have lots of sunny and warm weather in June, I'm promising you though. Gonna have Bad Habits, Ed Sheeran also coming up next on 92.9 CJCW.
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0: 92.9 CJCW satellite weather today, rain and a high of 14 today. Tonight, rain ending this evening, then partly cloudy, a low of 9. Tomorrow, a mix of sun and cloud with a high of 24, Humidex of 27 tomorrow.
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0: 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And we're going to have Alexander Stewart coming up for you. His problem instead, just a sec.
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1: 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'Cause when I leave,

TikTok Kesha on 92.9 CJCW just after 10 o'clock today, Monday, May the 25th. I'm Corey Porter. Hope you're having a great day today in Sussex. A wet day today as we're getting some rain showers today. Looking at a lot of rain coming this week. Right now, going to be Meghan Trainor and all about that bass. Because

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0: Low Flo Rida on 92.9 CJCW. The top movie this weekend, it was The Mandalorian and Grogu. And coincidentally, I have an opportunity for you to see that for free. You and the kids could go see The Mandalorian and Grogu, or you and anybody you want to bring, because I got a carload pass to give away to the Sussex Drive-In this coming Saturday night. This weekend at the Sussex Drive-In, again, featuring The Mandalorian and Grogu and Disney and Pixar's Hoppers. It is a great weekend for the kids or for all ages at the Sussex Drive-In. And remember, tomorrow on the Get Up and Go Morning Show, I'm going to give you a cue to call for your chance to win a free carload pass this Saturday night. 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

Dracula, Tame Impala on 92.9 CJCW. I really like that song. It's a lot of fun. We got another great one for you here. It's going to be Soundwave with Trevor Guthrie on this rainy Monday today in Sussex. It is the last Monday of May 2026.

0: fun with We Are Young on 92.9 CJCW. Hope you're having a great day today in Sussex as we get some rain coming down. Definitely good for my garden because it has been a little on the dry side these days. So rain coming down for most of the week, actually, here in Sussex. So expect that. We are looking at some sunshine coming tomorrow with your weather report coming up to tell you about that in just a minute right here on 92.9 CJCW. Then we're going to have Olivia Rodrigo.
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0: 92.9 CJCW satellite weather today, rain and a high of 14 today. Tonight, rain ending this evening, then partly cloudy, a low of 9. Tomorrow, a mix of sun and cloud with a high of 24, humidex of 27 tomorrow.
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Shake It Off, Taylor Swift on 92.9 CJCW just after 11 o'clock today, Monday, May the 25th. I'm Corey Porter, and I hope you're having a great day today in Sussex. A little on the wet side today. Right now, where is my husband, Ray?

0: I'm Not All Right, Loud Luxury on 92.9 CJCW. And this weekend, coming to the Sussex Drive-In, going to be The Mandalorian and Grogu and Disney and Pixar Hoppers. And we're going to have Carlo passes giveaway for Saturday night. So make sure you're listening to the Get Up and Go Morning Show tomorrow morning for your chance to win those. More of your favorite music coming up for you right now. Going to have Runway, Lady Gaga.
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0: Senorita Shawn Mendes, Camila Cabello on 92.9 CJCW. Construction work continues on Maple Avenue. They're doing a lot of construction work over there these days. They must be taking the opportunity to fix some stuff up while the Maple Avenue Bridge is closed. It is a rainy day today in Sussex, too, so shout out to all our outdoor workers here in Sussex, the construction workers, all the way to the people picking up the garbage, man. Our town would be underwater, under garbage right now without you guys. Gonna have Keza Hideaway coming up.
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Speed Demon and Justin Bieber on 92.9 CJCW. Hope you're having a great day today in Sussex. Have you been sleeping okay? Got really hot. Not really hot, but it did warm up significantly over this past month. I was still wearing my jacket at the start of the month, and I never wear it anymore now. It's definitely gotten quite a bit warmer over the course of May. Are you sleeping okay? Because it is statistically harder to sleep when it's warmer than when it's colder. Right now, we're going to have You Can Have It All with Jordan on 92.9 CJCW.

0: Teenage Dream, Katy Perry on 92.9 CJCW. Hope you're having a great Monday today in Sussex. And don't forget to join us tomorrow night for Crosswinds Radio Bingo. Last week's Looney Jar was, I believe, 1,500 and some change. And this week's Looney Jar is going to be even bigger. So you could win that and more with playing Crosswinds Radio Bingo tomorrow night right here on 92.9 CJCW, hosted by yours truly. Going to have a rooting for you, Alicia Cara, coming up.
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0: 92.9 CJCW satellite weather today. Rain and a high of 14 today. Tonight, rain ending this evening, then partly cloudy, a low of 9. Tomorrow, a mix of sun and cloud with a high of 24, humidex of 27 tomorrow.
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0: 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Going to have Devin Cole, I Got You. I got to get out of here for today, but I'm going to see you tomorrow right here on 92.9 CJCW on the Get Up and Go Morning Show. 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
1: If this program seems to be going by too fast, press the pause button. 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
2: Yes! The Back in the Day replay.

There's crowd surfing, dunk, little slam dunk. It's Josh with your Back in the Day replay. You know, that song burst out onto the radio in Canada around 1999. But the band never really broke through after that song. Kind of a one-hit curiosity, if you will. Here's Miss Independent. I'm going to go get my chest waxed. That's a reference to a film. If you didn't get it, then I guess I just sound like a creep.

0: Y2K era.
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the debut song from Jennifer Lopez, If You Had My Love. You know, I went to number one on the Billboard Hot 100 for 5 straight weeks, launching her from acting into full pop superstardom. Now we got a little song from Beyonce. This is Baby Boy. This stayed at number one for 9 straight weeks back in the day.

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4: 92.9 CJCW satellite weather. Today, rain and a high of 14 today. Tonight, rain ending this evening, then partly cloudy, a low of 9. Tomorrow, a mix of sun and cloud with a high of 24, humidex of 27 tomorrow.
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2: 92.9 FM, CJCW, and good afternoon. Julia here with you on another overcast, rainy, chilly day. Yeah, it's the kind of weather that gardeners like to see. It means we don't have to water the garden today or likely tomorrow either. Also, farmers are loving it, and I'm willing to bet firefighters are happy to see some rain today, too. We've got rain at times heavy today, 15 to 25 millimeters expected. That's a good amount in a day. We like to see that happen once or twice a week. That would certainly help prevent drought conditions this summer. We've got better weather on the way tomorrow. Yeah, tomorrow's going to be a good day to get outdoors, sunny and hot. More on your forecast in a bit. We'll hear Sabrina Carpenter coming up just ahead Lady Gaga.
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0: 92.9 FM, CJCW, and good afternoon. Julia here. Hi there. An overcast, rainy day. Yeah, and chilly too. So if you're heading out, the warmer waterproof jacket, it's a good idea today. We've got trivia this week coming up for you. That is back on Thursday night at the All Seasons. You're invited out Thursday night for trivia at 6:30. Book your table by calling them at 433-2220. That's 433-2220. Either way, we're going to hear from Charlotte Cardin. Preston Pablo's next.
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5: 92.9 CJCW satellite weather. Today, rain and a high of 14 today. Tonight, rain ending this evening, then partly cloudy, a low of 9. Tomorrow, a mix of sun and cloud with a high of 24, humidex of 27 tomorrow.
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0: 92.9 FM, CJCW, and good afternoon. Julia here with you. I hope you're enjoying the day. It's overcast, rainy, and chilly. That will all change tomorrow. Yeah, dramatic change in the forecast on the way, sunny and hot on the way tomorrow. We've got lots of great events coming up to look forward to. 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We'll certainly keep you up to date this week. It's getting to be a busy time of year, of course, as we get closer and closer to summer. And heading into June, lots of fun events coming up to look forward to, too. And don't forget, if you've got an upcoming event you would like us to help promote, you can send us those details online at cjcw.ca. Coming up, we'll hear from The Weeknd and Rihanna.
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6: 92.9 CJCW satellite weather. Today, rain and a high of 14 today. Tonight, rain ending this evening, then partly cloudy, a low of 9. Tomorrow, a mix of sun and cloud with a high of 24, humidex of 27 tomorrow.
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0: 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The ACW St. Simon and St. Jude's annual plant and yard sale is happening at the Belle Isle Creek Hall this Saturday from 9 to 1. They'll have a large selection of plants, annuals, and perennials, and they do say they never sell out, so they'll have lots. If anyone wants to donate flowers or yard sale items for that, you can drop them off to the hall Friday evening after 6:30. They'll also have the kitchen open on Saturday with coffee and snacks and a bake table as well. On the way, we're going to hear from Sabrina Carpenter and Bruno Mars.
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0: 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Do you know somebody celebrating this week a birthday or anniversary? 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
7: 92.9 CJCW satellite weather. Today, rain and a high of 14 today. Tonight, rain ending this evening, then partly cloudy, a low of 9. Tomorrow, a mix of sun and cloud with a high of 24, humidex of 27 tomorrow.
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0: 92.9 FM, CJCW, and good afternoon. Julia here with you. Rain will continue through the evening, but start to taper off. We'll still see a few more millimeters, another 5 to 10 tonight. Tomorrow looks just lovely. We'll see mostly sunshine, even a humidex up around 27 tomorrow. So that'll be nice to get outdoors in the afternoon. Coming up later this week on Thursday, the Sussex Chamber of Commerce invites you out for Coffee Connections. We're going to find out more about that coming up. We'll hear from Ed Sheeran as well and BTS.
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6: 92.9 CJCW satellite weather today, rain and a high of

0: 14 today. Tonight, rain ending this evening, then partly cloudy, a low of 9. Tomorrow, a mix of sun and cloud with a high of 24, Humidex of 27 tomorrow.
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2: Only need me when it's sundown. But I've been living uptown lately. Hit me with the runaround. But I don't wanna run for you.

0: 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That was Olivia Rodrigo from her upcoming new album, You Seem Pretty Sad for a Girl So in Love. That'll be out June 12th. She just released the second single from that one called The Cure last Friday. And she recently performed at the Spotify's Billions Club live show in Barcelona earlier this month. She's officially a member of the Spotify Billions Club. On the way, we're going to hear from Taylor Swift and Tyler Shaw.
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0: 92.9 FM, CJCW, and good evening. Julia here. Hi there. 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We'll make sure the whole community celebrates with you. And each weekday, one lucky person celebrating on the list is eligible to win a delicious cake from DQ Grill and Chill. On the way, we're going to hear from Benson Boone and Ariana Grande.
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5: 92.9 CJCW satellite weather. Today, rain and a high of 14 today. Tonight, rain ending this evening, then partly cloudy, a low of 9. Tomorrow, a mix of sun and cloud with a high of 24, humidex of 27 tomorrow.
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0: cooking it up. 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
1: They say the holy water's watered down, and this town's lost its faith. Our colors will fade eventually, so if our time is running now, day after day, we'll make the mundane a masterpiece. Oh my love, I take one look at you, you're taking me

0: 92.9 FM CJCW. Coming up in about an hour's time, the Canadian Forces snowbirds are going to be doing a flyover, Rue des Canadiens de Montréal. That is happening at about 7:15 hour time, just ahead of Game 3 of the Eastern Conference Finals. And yes, certainly, like the snowbirds, we'll be cheering on the Montreal Canadiens tonight in Game 3 in Montreal. We're going to hear coming up from Adele and Sabrina Carpenter. Rosé is next.
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0: 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We've got a web poll today powered by Vogue Optical, which asks you, what is your level of concern with the upcoming Atlantic hurricane season? 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I don't know. From what I hear, apparently the El Nino is supposed to make things a little cooler for us on the East Coast. That doesn't keep us out of danger whatsoever, but it means a less likelihood of those bigger storms forming. I certainly feel better since we got some really good camp gear this spring. Yeah, I found somebody selling some on Marketplace, a couple of big bins, which also includes a nice camp stove. So we are in a much better position for a bad storm this time around than we were after Fiona. That's for sure. But yeah, definitely hoping those big storms stay off the coast for sure. We're going to hear coming up from Avril Lavigne. We've got Teddy on the way next.
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2: 92.9 CJCW satellite weather. Today, rain and a high of 14 today. Tonight, rain ending this evening, then partly cloudy, a low of 9. Tomorrow, a mix of sun and cloud with a high of 24, humidex of 27 tomorrow.
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0: 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Coming up after 7, we're going to hear from Louis Capaldi, Harry Styles, and Benson Boone. Just ahead, we've got Somber. Have a great night.
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